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0: 11 p.m. Weather condition clear. Temperature 0 degrees.
1: The time is 11 p.m. Wednesday, May 20. 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

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Mike had a good time, and he enjoyed it.

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We call him Big Mike, Little Mike, and those two get along so well together. 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

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Talked about it one day at Bonsai was up there at the restaurant eating. 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And everybody in that has been very surprised. Somebody in the middle of

Yes, sir. Definitely is. Well, did you have any more rain tonight? Because I've been up here for a speed and I don't see no rain on the roads. Came another shower by the time.

sitting there listening to one of the ads. I put down the phone and seen where one of the roads out there was flooded, but I didn't wasn't exactly sure where it was at. They were saying on the news that it flooded because they couldn't clear the drains. The drains were stopped. I can't

chance of rain and thunderstorms all the way through next Friday. Not just this Friday, but next Friday. That's Saturday at least, because not this one, but next week, because I'm hoping to have yard sale. I got a bunch of all kinds of different type tools and stuff I need to see if I can get sold.

Palmer to find out if she's got any plans. Well, what you got going on? We're going to Aiken, South Carolina. There's a 3856 birthday bash they have every year down there. And it's from the Indian people talking on HF. And they come from all over Carolinas, Virginia, Georgia, and all that. They go down there and Aiken, there's a barbecue restaurant. We meet there, fellowship there for a while, and then we go over to a friend's house not far from there that's got a machine shop, and he's got all kinds of antique fans, heaters. He's got some stuff back in the 1800s, and I mean, this stuff is immaculate. But they set up a table. He got an open covered area there in front of his shop. They set up tables and they have radio stuff and people bring their brains they want to sell. And, you know, fellowship there for a while, and then everybody goes home that evening. Last year.

0: business back during the holidays, but I was hoping they'd already brought it up. But I've seen an advertisement for it, but there's not been any pricing put on it yet.
1: Well, I'm going to think 8 to 5 gas prices.

small home. Got back-to-back vacations. 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
1: Action down there, please, this day. That's all right.

The time is 12 a.m. Thursday, May 21. This is the case.

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I'll try to run them out of the road for you. We've got the Bill Lightmore on that rescue truck. And, well, I ended up hitting the baby Bambi out there, and it was about the size of a dog and stuff. And then all it did was put fur on the front of that truck and then even scratch it.

church. Not that noisy. I mean, it's actually fairly in here.

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K A.

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1: Good morning.

0: be fine. Good to hear you. KN4OTT.
1: Oh, good morning, Max. Boy, you can't wait to get at it already. Out on the road, got your volume turned up. You're just, you just can't wait to get this day over with, can you?
0: I'm already on the return trip home. That's where my mind is. Oh man, how you doing?
1: Yeah, I caught that Friday. This is kind of like your New Year's Eve, isn't it? Or something like that. This is your year. It's not New Year's Day for what, the next 3 months? So I guess you're kind of purgatory for that amount of time.
0: Something like that, purgatory, pre-heaven, I don't know what you want to call it, but whatever it is, man, I'm still excited, but today is a faculty meeting and a faculty luncheon. I think it's catered by Jimmy Nick's Barbecue, and one of those days where the principal will say, well, if you're still there by 12 o'clock, it's your own fault. And tomorrow, I may not even make an appearance tomorrow, because all my P's and Q's are dotted and crossed, and I'm ready.
1: Wow. Sounds like you're gonna hold class for both tomorrow or something like that. Is that the plan?
2: Final earlier, and
1: there's this one system that's in the building that we've been talking about since day one that the owner had to get tested, and the owner still hadn't gotten it tested. Finally somehow they threw it in my lap and said I need to take care of it. And when I first started talking to folks, they said it'd be 2 weeks, that was last Friday. And I got that test done yesterday, so I'll get, I'm going for a CO walk tomorrow. So I'll turn over part of the building to them tomorrow, and then it'll take a lot of the pressure off. KK 42.
2: Thanks.
1: last week of the month. The time I thought I had them running out of them, getting right down to the short roads of the project, and I'm ready for it to be over. But yeah, it's gone by fast in that regard. But it seems to be creeping up on that very last day. I wish it'd go a little faster in that direction, but. You'll get here, and you say you got years to go. You'll be surprised. You'll be ready to pull the plug before you know it too. At that time, but it's faster than you realize.
2: Oh, there's always rain in the future, it's just
1: talk about it, they're just extra hopeful that we'll get rain, or we got rain on the way. We'll have to see how that plays out. Go ahead, Mac.
0: Yesterday, about that time, you're talking, I got home a little early and did yard work. So I cut grass, trimmed the bushes, the holly bushes need to get knocked back some, edge, weed eated, you know, pretty much did all my whole routine. And it wasn't 20 minutes later, man, the bottom flat fell out of the sky. It was raining so hard. I mean, we got a good soaking. And I was like, well, they're going to cancel baseball, I'm guessing. You know, because we're playing this baseball over there by your house. And I didn't see anything canceled, so we took off that direction towards Pendergrass, and it was dry as a bone over there. Baseball field was dry as can be. You know, here I am pulling up with the car like it's been in a car wash. It was crazy, but we got a bunch of rain. Go ahead, Bill.
2: Well, I'm still trying to prove my theory on Lake Superior effect rain. You know, like they have this Great Lakes, they have the Great Lake Effect snow up there in New York. So I was kind of thinking, you know, I used to envision Stone Mountain pulling storm clouds away from my family's place over there. Near Stone Mountain, and the storms would definitely be affected by it. But I think there's some Lake Superior effect going on. Sometimes we get it, sometimes we don't. But it's always evaporating moisture in the air. Just too close to the source. But I'm wondering if we should get more rain this year. That's all I got to say. Back to you, Rick.
1: Yeah, there's a lot of factors in there. When I was growing up, I worked a farm next to the interstate, and I believe the interstate had an effect on the rain. So there's just no telling what all can affect it at the end of the day. Go ahead, Mac.
0: Yo, Mother Nature does what she wants to do. There you go. That's what affects it, right? I'm sure there is some sort of scientific explanation for why the different areas, maybe some elevation stuff or whatever, but yeah, it was pretty wild, man. But it was good though, perfect timing for me, because my grass needed it, especially being freshly cut. I'm sure it enjoyed getting that bit of rain. I don't know how much it was, I don't have any way to measure it on a weather station or nothing, but it definitely poured pretty good. So, and there was some thunder and lightning and the whole shebang. That whole full show. KN4HOTV, go ahead, Bill.
2: Yesterday was a great surprise. Right around 3:30 or so, the phone rang. It was one of my sons. He said, "Hey, Dad, you guys home?" He said, "I think I'm going to sell my two-post auto lift," because he just kind of dumped it in the grass there in front of my garage. And I didn't care. I mean, sure, I went to him and dumped it. But anyway, he called and said he thinks he has somebody to buy it. He'll be there before 4. So I hang up with him, and my phone rings again. It's my other son. They're on the way back from doing some yard work. Grass with some other tools. They forgot to leave on Saturday. They dropped off my other tools. But so I got to see two of my sons. It was a big surprise. And then just as suddenly, they were gone. But it was still great. It was still great. And even my daughter was so funny.
1: It was
2: a good day. Anyway, back to you.
1: Wow, yeah, it's always a good day when the kids drop by. There's nothing wrong with that. I've been seeing a good bit of my son here, my oldest here recently, but had to go to Smyrna to do that. So it's good when they come by to see you. You don't have to go out and chase them down. Go ahead, Mike.
0: Y'all are reminding me I need to call my mom. I haven't talked to her in a couple of days. But that is good, Bill, that they both came and saw you. So I take it they sold the lift. And so that's gone. Frees you up some space in the yard. And Rick, speaking of your son, how's that airport project is coming along? Go ahead, Bill.
2: Yeah. Charlie KJ, Tempo, lead back to you. Rick.
1: Yeah. I didn't know where small motorcycle junkyards were, but they've disappeared with me over the years. So I can't help you with that. It's moving ahead. Seems like they're working on the next module. They're redesigning it so they're moving as many as they did last time. But I think what he told me is the next one they move is going to be the biggest one yet. I don't want to say it was double the size of the first one they moved, but it's getting on up there. So they're getting more aggressive with their moves. They've already started building it. I don't remember when they're planning on moving, but they're moving right along, and I think last time I talked to them, they still got another year, 2 years left over there, so he's going to be in town for a while. Take care for me.
0: Crazy. Yeah, that one you sent me a picture of, that was huge. I can only imagine double the size. But I guess when they got it figured out and their system's working, might as well push the envelope a little bit. Oh, cool. Good deal. That's good to hear. Go ahead, Bill.
2: My thoughts on the front of the new devs surprised me. There was an excellent speech and some calls somewhere. And I was just kind of moving through the house and slowed down. And the entire audience that was there for the graduation, they moved. People started talking about artificial intelligence. It looks like the generation Z is not too enhanced with it. I think they see their 4-year increase in questionable with AI. It's going to be a strange period of time. Transition or get rid of AI. Who knows what's going to happen? Back to you, Rick.
1: Yeah, well, it's going to change the landscape. I won't argue that, but AI is a tool, and it's all in how you use that tool. So they better figure out early on how to best use the tool and keep it under control, because this is one of those tools that can get away from you fast. And it's kind of like that dynamite. Dynamite has a lot of good uses, and then it has a lot of not so good uses. So I can see this going the same way.
0: That's pretty wild. No, but that's a good point. I guess you just have to adapt and figure out how to grow and change and evolve with it, instead of against it. And I don't see it going anywhere. It's not gonna back up and make things more difficult. Everybody likes things easier and simpler and more efficient. They've got to figure out a way to adapt with their degrees. Anyway. Well, Jim, I'm here early. Eager Beaver, I guess, on the last day. Traffic was pretty light for me. That was good. But let me jump out and grab this gate, and I'm going to take a loop around the parking lot and get some steps in. But, yeah, it was great talking to you this morning, and next time you'll hear me, it'll probably be maybe over the summer sometime. Maybe I'll surprise you one morning on the way to the lake or something. But if not, you might be able to catch me on Brazzle Dinner. It's a body on another day. But I'll say 7-3, great talking to y'all, and have a great day, and we'll look forward to talking to you again soon. KN4OTT, take it away, Bill.
2: Hey, 73 is back. I'm really surprised to hear you guys in here this morning. Help make my day a good one. Excellent. So we'll say 73 to you. I will pass it back to Rick. KJ4FOT.
1: Well, Max, enjoy your summer. And, jump in here. Whenever you can. Bill, you need to keep an ear out. I got a couple of weeks going, and then I hope to be back in here in regular hours here in just a few weeks.
3: there. 73. Go ahead, Bill.
2: Oh, yeah. Ducky. That's something. Yeah, I, emailed call sign at DUCA.com. Anybody who wants to drop a line. But, yeah, I don't think that's great, so I'm going to need a lot of mission time. Especially time with the kids.
3: Yeah.
2: Summer's moving on, and I hope to hear spend a little more time on the grassland. But that would be, it does seem like it gets busy, unless I'm busy out in the garden, and I don't see any distance between us. I get the AC on every once in a while.
3: Yeah, we all have our hobbies. Anyway, back to you, Rick.
2: KJ4, FOE. I feel like you're going to be
1: it's like anything else. It's got its good sides, its bad sides. You know, it's got to take to get it with the bad. So, you just learn to put up with it and keep on moving. So, yep, that's one thing about going down the property this time of year. We've got a lot of ticks down there. If I can figure out how we could take care of them from remote control, though, and talk to my partner about maybe getting some guineas put down there, but the neighbors probably wouldn't appreciate the racket, so we'd have to figure out how to keep them fed and watered every day. KK for me.
2: Well, these guineas would let the deer know every time he stepped out in the woods before daylight.

0: Yep, that's one thing about going down the property this time of year. We've got a lot of ticks down there. If I can figure out how we can take care of them from open control, though, I talked to my partner about maybe getting some guineas put down there, but the neighbors probably wouldn't appreciate the racket, so we'd have to figure out how to keep them fed and watered every day. KK for me.
1: Well, the guineas is up in here, though, every time you stepped out in the woods before daylight, headed for your deer stand, too. I haven't had any of that experience. I climbed up to a tree stand one time to find out I was about 8 feet away from a racing wild turkey and exploded over there. That was quite surprising. Anyway, back to you.
0: Yeah, that is surprising. You snuck up on me. You must have been sleeping well when you did that. But we've got some deer down property. We've taken a few, but deer's not our primary deal down there. So I think we get more use out of the guineas than we did put out of the deer. But that's just my opinion. And again, if we had to go tend to them every day, it definitely would not be worth it. Habitat, they're there. People don't realize how close we are to wildlife around.

0: actually wiping out a lot of ticks by field plasma that causes them to transmit the area back to their nest. And it gives them the ticks spread and takes them to the field. So I definitely try that. I was underneath this stuff the other day. Now I'm just going to wet some ticks. I got some PVC and stuff stepped up. Before I see the field plasma all the time. That's going to be my first step. Anyway, I'll let you know how it works. KJ4, FOB.
1: Yeah, that would be interesting. Of course, it seems like you're encouraging the field mice. And I know...

place, hard to keep the field mice out, but, yeah, A, I don't want to encourage field mice, and B, I know we've got a lot of cats from our property, so they're probably keeping the field mice in check, so I don't know how well that works, but give me an update later on, let me know how it works, maybe something worth looking into. KK for me.

there scoping it out. They're keeping an eye on their dinner, so to speak. So when it gets Slim Pickens other places, they'll be back over there and take care of that population. But Bill, I'm gonna bail on you. I just went up to Jimmy Carter. I know I'm about to run out of street. I'm gonna say 73. Great talking to you this morning.

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1: I hear you loud and clear.

Yes, 1-2.

Omega has a 70 to 1 o'clock. My HVAC guy is coming up here this morning, and he'll be here between 8 and 9, so I set the alarm and had my coffee and get the dog out. Hopefully it'll be a fairly inexpensive day, but we'll see. But it would be nice to have air conditioning in the entire house working again.

Edward Connor, you cut out. Yeah, the humidity is. Did they have air?

0: in our drone. And in the window and comfortable at all. So, but I would like to return to normal soon.
1: I wish the air would be, you know, would be blowing. That's what drives me nuts. When it dies, it's always cold. And, you know, it's not comfortable. Take that wind. You can hear it shot. I'll point it so it blows up towards the ceiling so I don't feel it. You're supposed to be there between 8:30 and 9. You have about 3 minutes to go right in between.
0: You stay busy, Tony. I just I couldn't keep up with a young man's schedule like you. So, anyway, I don't think we have any plans. At this point in the game, we don't even have plans to go back to Georgia for anything. You know, we've been bombarded with, not bombarded, but we've done a lot of grandkids. Yeah, we've been pretty busy with the grandkids. Up this morning, looked at the back deck, and my tomato plants were kind of looking like they were laying down a little bit. I've got them, you know, tied up and got to keep the vines from getting out of control. But, I looked at the rain gauge, and we got about a tenth of an inch of rain overnight, which was very welcome. We got just the trace back is coming. But some rain's better than no rain, but they're talking 50 to 90% chance for the rest of the week here. So, got a feeling we're going from dry as a bone to lots of rain, which would be fine with me. I planted a peach tree a couple weeks ago. Seems to be doing okay, but I'm getting tired of watering it.
2: I know that day is coming,
0: I just hope it's not today. But we'll see. We'll see. I'll let you know later on. Have a good day, Tony. 73 from South Carolina, A4WCL.
1: Yeah, let me know how you make out. I expect to let you back.

Good up here, Delta Alpha. Final 1-3.

Thanks again.

0: Well, Victor, before you go, you might give me a radio check. About the new antenna on the roof.
1: Yeah, you sounded really good. Audio's like punchy, nice and strong. Looks like you got a pretty good hold on the repeater.
0: Roger, awesome. Yeah, I fixed my problem. I actually got this antenna like 2 days ago from HRO. I wanted something a little short. And, just wanted to try it out, see how well it works, but man, it was terrible. Hooked up the VNA to it today, and I was getting some crazy upslipping heart meter readings. Turns out it was a Mac mount. Had some problems. Swapped that out.

0: Roger that, no problem. Are you, which one of the repeaters are you coming into? Is it the 145 or coming in on the other one?
1: 767, Skyhawk 753, 13 miles to the north. Runway, downwind to the right, runway 28.
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Sir, 6 Hotel is clear the area to the southwest.

0: front frog land from 2A.
1: Miles to the west is inbound, runway 21 Monroe.

0: 13 Tuscarora.
1: Mile 45 for

0: Charlie, left to take.
1: That's on the Cub Zero, Delta Alpha, downwind, 1-3.
0: Alpha, then maneuvering for the 45.

Boots up to Delta Alpha, beam the numbers, extending our base to the aircraft turning final now. Alpha's final, 130,

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1: Texas MLS base 2-1.

0: Bank 9, Bank 1464 Delta Alpha, it's coming over the airfield at 4,000 feet. We're going to maneuver drone A 45 left down, runway 130, okay.
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0: morning.
1: Is that a 6 6 6 6 6 6 6 6 6 6 6 6 6 6 6 6 6 6 6 6 6 6 6 6 6 6 6 6 6 6 6 6 6 6 6 6 6 6 6 6 6 6 6 6 6 6 6 6 6 6 6 6 6 6 6 6 6 6 6 6 6 6 6 6 6 6 6 6 6 6 6 6 6 6 6 6 6 6 6 6 6 6 6 6 6 6 6 6 6 6 6 6 6 6 6 6 6 6 6 6 6 6 6 6 6 6 6 6 6 6 6 6 6 6 6 6 6 6 6 6 6 6 6 6 6 6 6 6 6 6 6 6 6 6 6 6 6 6 6 6 6 6 6 6 6 6 6 6 6 6 6 6 6 6 6 6 6 6 6 6 6 6 6 6 6 6 6 6 6 6 6 6 6 6 6 6 6 6 6 6 6 6 6 6 6 6 6

Delta Alpha Bay.

0: ahead and blow over and enter the downwind for 3. I'll enter the left downwind for 3. You go ahead and go.
1: Entering midfield, left downwind, runway 13, hold 5 down.

to enter the left downwind for runway 3 Monroe. Here comes Alpha, left crosswind 1-3 there. I like them a lot too. Runway 3, Monroe.

0: left Crossland, then we're going to circle out way over the town and take an airport going to the south. That's Auburn Road.
1: Runway 3, Monroe.
0: Let's see, runway 134.

3. Uh-huh. Go Delta Alpha, Hoffman 1-3 there. They had 2,800 feet working north to south, south to north 9. Alpha downwind 1-3.

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2: We can do this too, this is supposed to be a bridge, runway 13. 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

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North.

0: running up, 747. It's currently 3 knots mouth north northwest of the field of 6,300 terminated emergency for that below. Here's coming.
1: Victory UFOs. It's 5 miles northeast of the field in Mount Hood.

0: This is a westbound one, runway 130.
1: This is inbound to the northwest, eastbound, on 130, 4 5 0.

0: 10 miles to the north, 10 meters to the 45, right downway, runway 28, make it downtown.
1: Six miles to the northwest, still eastbound on a 1-3-4.

Prescott, Bluefin 747, is 8 miles southwest of the field at 6,500. Simulated emergency, look out below. Check traffic.

Mile Final, going to 13.

by the traffic terminal with Yankee Sierra, 6.5 miles to the east, 4,500, descending at over 5 field, east to west, 2,300, about 4 minutes, into the right bound into left downwind, runway 35.

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0: aerial survey at 2,900 feet, 8 miles south of the field. We'll be working 40 mile line up north to south.
1: That's a lot smoother too, it sounds a lot better.
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1: Back middle of next week, so I go for a couple of days. I may go down Saturday or Sunday and come back on Monday or Tuesday.

0: Lima is starting with Lake 2-1. I'll be doing, heading southbound to join the Sabre at November 18. What's the size of your call?
1: And that thing runs really good, parked up. I don't know if he's taking it out on the road or what. Still got some electrical issues, I think, on the mountain. Turn signal, sometimes turn on the wipers, or wipers turn on the turn signal. Not crazy. Things are not doing exactly what they're supposed to do all the time, but I don't think he cares. I think he just wants to go driving around the property and maybe run down to the store and, you know, buy a Coke or something. Or, you know, I think he's just happy to have that back and have some freedom, which is what the golf cart, I think, is for him, so he can tool around on the property and come down to the shed and all those things. Driving down the road, they're hitting their brakes and their, you know, their reverse lights turn on or something.
2: But that sounds pretty funny.
0: So what's your location? Thanks for the info. What direction? Are you going to stay in that direction for a while?
2: That's usually where I'll end up stopping. Unless you've got a better situation.
0: Well, from what I remember, you don't have that much fuel. I don't know if you can go that far. We got 20 miles empty or something.
2: Miles of range. So, I mean, really, I could just go all the way there. There's really no reason to stop for gas.
0: So, when you decide to try that, let me know and I'll start hitting your way and stuff.
2: I might need that if I end up going that distance. Probably the sun. I mean, probably much of the DPS can really see.
0: Mike, that's not any better or worse.

got five. A lot of cops out here. They're, I keep thinking they're gonna see my radio and be like, that guy's on the

0: nippy activity out here where we live. Backing into bus and running those checkpoints and all kinds of stuff out here. So I don't know what's going on, if they're, you know, on to something or looking for something, or the sheriff is just trying to posture for the election, or I don't know what's going on, but there's been a lot of activity out here.
1: Like, I'm coming out here back to the church, still, like, they're everywhere.

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1: This is ILS runway 31 and 5 miles on runway 31. We're breaking off early for our left downwind 13. Winder.
0: Jam 4 SPE. So when is your classes? When do they officially start?
2: On the 18th.
0: So was that 2 days ago?

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1: That's what I've spent all morning working on.

0: 60 West downwind, runway 13, via full stop 13, taxiing to the drug ramp. Winder.
1: I think I'm gonna start working on general now. Maybe I'll start that one down in South Georgia. And they'll give me something to work on. Prepare for. I'll see if I can go ahead and get that set up. And maybe go ahead and make it thicker. That way we can get our more powerful radio, see if we can reach out. Make contact. Analog here to where you're at. You know, looking steady into that, but
0: to the left downwind for runway 10.

0: County traffic, about 73250, 7 mile final, runway 13, Bear County.
1: It sounds pretty similar. That's a little better, a little more punchy, I guess. But as for like crackles, it's about the same.
2: On my end.

0: I'm out here, I'm up here approaching the, GFD building. That's kind of where I'm at. Or at least for these lanes. There's the three lane up here. I'm splitting into the three lanes now, and then, I'm about to pass, like, Doug's house and all that.
1: And I don't think I can hit another anything farther out, but maybe. I'm not even sure what's out there.
0: Either. I don't really feel like trying to program that while I'm driving, but I'm pretty surprised at how far we've gotten so far. We gotta see what else we can do. 73 KR4 LTG.

1-1-1-4, Romeo Charlie, left downwind 1-0, 7-7.

see where we, how far we can go away from that. 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

10. Okay, where I'm at, I'm up here, all the way up by the train track. Getting close up here to the

0: Charlie left. Hey, left across with 410 coming in.
1: Hey, refer 45 to the left downwind, runway 10, 7-5.

0: our traffic, then 673 Delta Alpha, 5 miles to the south, will cross from Itzio, let's hear it off, just dump down the runway to Franklin Hudson.
1: Traffic 0 track 218 is only 5 miles in, 5 miles for the practice, all in the house.

0: not bad at all. It's a pretty good way. Up here at this split, I'm going to go left and head up that way to the hub. Only 14 miles, I'll make it. But, yeah, I'm curious if I'll still get you up here at the hub. 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
1: So straight line, that's about

0: just made that European right turn on the D78. 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
1: Yeah, I took that left instead of taking that hairpin right. Like I just passed the

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already crossed midfield, setting up for a right teardrop for the downwind. 1-3.

0: 130 Delta Papa, entering the RNAV for runway 13.
1: Minor traffic, CS 62 Bob Zulu, 3 miles off the 45, left downwind, runway 13, full stop, wind.

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0: Copy that, 330 is up at Thomas on,

0: are you all full stop landing on the first landing? Thank you.
1: Inbound from the northwest.

0: Delta left downwind runway 21 Monroe.
1: Final one.

0: approaching 10 miles south of the field, maneuvering for landing runway 311.
1: Survivor Zulu, left crosswind, runway 131.
0: Traffic 150, Romeo Charlie, we'll cross midfield for left downwind, runway 131.
1: Winder traffic, Sirius 36 Survivor Zulu, left downwind, runway 13.

0: Rogers again.
1: Tahoe 7 go forward via Bravo, left 8, 4-1-0. 1-0, 7-6.

0: Bravo, I'm turn base. Winder traffic, 362. Bravo Zulu, left base. Winder. Someone there, one three.
1: Winder traffic, 150, Romeo Charlie's donating a left downwind runway 131.
2: Alpha, in the left downwind 130, copy.
3: The patient is 6 miles to the southeast, inbound runway 5, Cherokee, will be on the ground in 3 minutes.
2: Miles north of the field, we'll be in the left downwind for 10, 7, 7.

0: Southbound, we have traffic south 733 and circle on the left bound in runway 21.
1: Minor traffic, 0 6 2 Bravo 0 left downwind runway 131.

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0: Traffic, 3 final for Romeo 10 Romeo Bravo 72.
1: Traffic, 362 Bravo Zulu, left cross on runway 131.

0: Robert Zulu.
1: Go past

0: County, 5 miles northwest of Field Street, and runway 131.
1: Covington Southeast, I'm on 210, 10 miles to northwest, moving into the 45 right now, with runway 28 Covington.
2: Hey, hello to other people using 10 here at Covington, so we're going to go with 10.

0: Mig, 102 South Foxtrot, left downwind, runway 10, touching the ground.
1: Four miles.

0: departing the pattern to the southwest, final call on the left.
1: Roger, final call on the left.
2: Minor traffic, cursor 8, departing pattern to the west, minor.
3: Minor traffic, south 106, south Foxtrot, west face, runway 10, coming in.
4: Miles to the northwest, moving into the left downwind, runway 10 coming in.
5: Traffic
4: on
5: star 673 Delta Alpha, 9 miles to the northeast, inbound for landing, Carroll County.
6: Delta Alpha is 8.5 miles to the south. Yeah, maneuver and on the 45 left downwind for runway 13 from Bear County.
7: Off the stage.

four Romeo Bravo, or if you need to dial for runway 10 Pacific. The stop to Juliet Lima is 2 miles to the north. Romeo Bravo, Juliet will fall right behind them on the 45, and to the left downwind for 10 Pacific.

0: Hill County traffic damage to 673 Delta Alpha, 5 miles to the northeast. We'll enter the 45, left downwind, runway 13 Farrell.
1: Fairfax traffic timing, 6476 on this field, left downwind, runway 13, left to go, Farrell County.

0: Cross 121, my guys.
1: The Bravo 58 left downwind, the runway is 10, coming to.
2: At 14 is 10 miles northwest inbound for the RNAV, the runway 13. Minder.
0: 78 South 106 out Fox Drive. Left downwind, runway 10, coming in.
3: 208 Tango, turning left, base downwind.
4: 73 Delta Alpha on the 45, left downwind, runway 13 Alpha, Carol.
1: I'm on 2 and 0, 8 meters.

County Traffic Center, 673 Delta Alpha, left downwind, runway 13, Alpha.

0: at 514, 7 miles northwest, inbound for the on-house runway 130. Check my foot.
1: Bell County traffic, I'm Star 673, Delta Alpha, turning left 8, runway 13, short approach, full stop, arrow.
2: Having a traffic car, 2 and 3 8, 8 miles on mile, runway 13, full stop, 10 minutes.

0: traffic, Scott 1-6 on Foxtrot. Left Vegas, runway 10, coming home. Make a left turn off of the departure of runway 13. Centralized rain storm off of the nose of the aircraft, right down 316, very localized.
1: Northwest, and down on the RNAP 13, from the

report them to the military. Left it off with a 23-20. The Alpha is on the left downwind for runway 31, Bear County. 13 correction.

0: the 514, we are roughly 4 miles to the northwest, inbound on the RNAV 13, look up still.
1: Captain 8, Diamond 464, Delta Alpha, stand just left down 13, clear time. Left down with 13, got the time to start down with the side, we'll follow the traffic, it's fair time.

traffic, 5-4, 3 miles to the northwest, and then on the RNF 13 to 0.

Number 1 0 coming in.

3 miles for the final segment for 1-3, going behind the system.

0: left base runway 10, coming tall.
1: Four, don't sound very solid for final.

0: traffic, I got hook 106 off Foxtrot, final runway 10, coming in.
1: Is a left turnout to the north at 2000, they're coming.
2: Service,

0: Did you hear that the Pampas is turning left? There's a plane coming across the entry corridor of Wyandotte. I suggest you turn right. And taking off, and there was another plane that was crossing over me, right across left.
1: Runway traffic 0626 on the road, make your left downwind runway 21 Monroe.

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1: Bearcat traffic, traffic 464 Delta Alpha, turning left crosswind, runway 13 Bearcat.
2: Monitor traffic,
3: I don't know if you saw another plane, but it was crossing over both of us.
2: I did not, so that was fun.
4: Thanks, 0362 Lava Zulu, about 10 miles to the 9 miles to the north. Inbound stop for runway 10. Covington.
0: Traffic, traffic 210 Lima, and then left crosswind runway 10 Covington.

0: traffic, Skyhawk 210, Ava is turning left downwind for runway 10, gonna depart off the downwind to the northwest, have a turn.
1: 40984, left downwind to what, 10?
2: 10, come to air tank traffic, 464 Delta Alpha, check left base, runway 13, air tank.

0: Monroe traffic, Cherokee 08 Tango, final, runway 21, Monroe.
1: Final runway 10, copy.

0: 984, the final report.
1: Two Bravo Zulu, left downwind, runway 10, cut.
2: Tango, 7 miles to the west and down, land 367.
0: Southwest field, parking area, southwest,

0: County traffic number 202, Mike Romeo is 5 miles to the north, entering the left outlet, currently 13 full stop, Bear County.
1: Governor County, Scott 106 South Fox, left cross lane, runway 1.

about 8 to the east, going northeast, northwestbound at 2,500, just north of the O'Toole now. Echo, I guess you're about to have a left crosswind 230 now.

0: one big Spookery. Touch and go now. Coming in traffic series 362 Bravo Zulu, left base runway 10.
1: Traffic Cherokee 08, Tango, turn in left downwind Monroe.
0: Is this final traffic on
2: Highway 28? Yeah, I got 5 mile on the island.
0: Hey, guys, can I circle 10?
2: Not 45.
0: Cool, rod.
2: How are you guys?
0: Coming traffic series 362 Bravo Zulu, final runway 10.
2: You guys touch and go or full stop?
0: Touch and go. Touch and go.

0: White Tango, turning left final. Runway 21 Monroe.
1: Losing traffic on the upwind runway 10, breaking off to the right. We got traffic coming on final 28.
2: Sure thing.
1: Roger, we'll circle in behind you and join the left cross on runway 10, copy.

25 left downwind and 23 that night. Coming to the 26 Bravo Zulu left downwind, number 10, come in. Traffic, blue cab, 0 South Alpha, 1 cab, 1 2 3 down.

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1: 6, look at your left base of final. 8, 3, touch and go, ma'am.

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1: Traffic Cherokee 08 Tango, left downwind, runway 21 Monroe.

0: Traffic Cherokee 08 Tango, left downway 21, Monroe. Traffic, look up here, Delta Alpha, left cross 123 now.
1: Area. To the north.

0: 09, y'all up? We just need you with us. We're gonna, right in front of you at 3000 feet. We're gonna head out to, shooting a 23 circle to 13. We'll keep you in sight there.
1: Second traffic, we've got 0 10 south, left base 23 though.

Tango West Base 2-1, whatever.

0: platform is on a 5 mile final runway 31, all three cops approach and enter a left downwind for runway 23.
1: Okay, traffic number 7360, Delta final 2370.
2: Traffic, Blue Coyote, Sierra Delta Alpha, turn left downwind 23 about.

0: traffic. This is Cirrus 322, Mike Whiskey. We're 7 miles east of Deville. We'll be joining a left downwind for 230.
1: Bearcat traffic, Cirrus 1. Victory uniforms on 3 mile final, runway 31, break off the approach, and a low left downwind, runway 23, and we got the couple seconds.

0: 5 miles.
1: Southeast, 45, 23. We're going to follow him out here. Sure.
0: Alpha, left base, 23. Touch and go, Bill.

0: 8 miles to the northeast inbound on the RNAV runway 2345.
1: From very low left now on runway 2345.
0: Okay, 7 north 5 3 5 6 0 that was commercial 2 3 we're extend out power 9 3 9 7.

0: there is 322 Mike Whiskey going in the left downwind for runway 23.
1: Traffic, I'm in turn 356 on Alpha, about 4 mile left crosswind, 23 back on.

runway 23. We got the custom title 5 minutes to the right. 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

0: Bearcat, traffic Cirrus 150 uniform, punch leg runway 23. We got the Cub in sight. We're going to sidestep to the right, and we'll follow behind the Cub in the pattern. Bearcat.
1: No, 4 mile final on the RF 230.
0: Okay, 7-3-0, then I'm Alpha.
1: Hi, Bearcat traffic, Blue Cub, 0 Delta Alpha, 1 crosswind, 230.

0: Southbound Orange 2, clear them.
1: Tango, downwind, runway 21, Monroe.

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1: Cherokee 08 Tango, left base 21 Monroe.

0: Tower, the uniform is to the left downwind of runway 23.
1: Alpha, 2 mile final, 23 number 2.

but center left downwind, number 3 eastbound. 2-1 Monroe.

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traffic, pick up Jim, I'm outbound left base 23.

passengers and latitude, no passengers, 10 minutes out. Departing in a couple hours with passengers. We're advised on fuel, and if you could park us into the wind, we appreciate it.

0: 7 to traffic, moving to 466 to right, crosswind, runway 28, Captain Beth.
1: Traffic, South 582 Golf, we're on a right base for 28, we have the crosswind traffic in sight, Captain.

traffic. I'm at the Ranger 3, 5 miles to the east, westbound, 1,400 feet, traffic north of the city. Have a good traffic.

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1: J-I-J-R.
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0: that's outside from the backyard, AR-14AP, with that.
1: Okay, that was pretty good. I'm actually over on the 443.6 now, so that I can hear your native signal. And it was pretty good. A little bit of noise, but not that bad. Now, what radio is this?
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Right field off.

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0: Alright guys.
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0: Good afternoon. The time is 5 p.m. Wind condition cloudy. Temperature 81 degrees. K-A-3-J-I-J-R.
1: The time is 5 p.m. Thursday, May 21. 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

Metro traffic, helicopter 10 Tango, crossing the city westbound just north of Bank of America. Going to be transitioning southbound on the west side of the city towards Mercedes-Benz 2000 Metro.

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